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0: responsible for doing that.
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0: Okay, from she's just standing in her yard. Copy.
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0: 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I will get you a 10 tag in a second.

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0: Is that for Alpha 2-1, code 4, what my number?
1: Alpha 2-1.
0: Out of 428454.
1: Yep. Alpha 2-1, is that your turn?
0: Good.
1: Tim Fabian out of Madras, clear suspend AP to escalation. Do you have any insurance? 12-13-25.
0: Copy.

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1: Good.
0: 388, clean Adam Key.
1: Can you repeat the last letter?
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0: 4044 dispatch. Suspect is attesting the need worth 85. She's clear suspended.
1: I've been around before.

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1: 4L 33.
0: Hello, while you're on, in the 41.
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0: 1244.
1: 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Number two, I need a case number, and I do need a read back.
0: I copy. In custody at 1734, and case number 20887. Again, 20887.

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0: 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Can you just leave me on this? I just have to. This is something.

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0: 21. Oh, I'll be in service in the District 42.
1: 1753.

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1: 1-5.
0: OSP is requesting code 1 cover at Otometo and Canal. Looks like they're on a traffic stop.

0: you this much.
1: Okay.
0: It looks like they ran a Stephanie Mae Bellegarde. She's felony code zero for a parole violation of robbery.
1: Got it. I'll be there in 1 minute.

0: Yes, Nash, 415.
1: 415.
0: The victim is going to be an identity theft, resides in Crooked River Ranch. Is there a deputy close to Station 4 that can come take the report?
1: Can check and advise. Do you happen to have the address for up there? Most of it's Jefferson County.
0: Shad. 8937 Southwest Shad Road.
1: Copy. Yeah, that's going to be Jefferson County.
0: Copy.

0: Yes, Smash 4 is 15. I have 1 to attach my number.
1: Copy, go ahead.
0: Edward 175144, and again, this is an ID theft at that location I gave, and she will be the RP/victim.
1: Copy that.

0: executed.
1: Okay.
0: I just ran Walter Wolf, Edward 1, 6, and 77. He's in the misdemeanor code 0 for a probation violation of DUI. Out of Umatilla County.

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1: Frontier, go ahead.
2: I have a couple of tattoo descriptions for Wolf Frank. Dispatch continuing. On his left arm lower should have Lashana or Shanti with a paw print, and right lower arm of Ragiv Umaru with a paw print in the middle. Also has a wolf tattoo on his back. What's his last name?
1: Copy. That'll be him.

0: Oregon's Wild Harvest, 1601 Northeast Hemlock Avenue. They got all warehouse overhead doors tripping at least 2 times.
1: Copy, Ron.
0: Tony, 5 to cover.

0: 12-21.
1: 12-21.
0: 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I'll look into it. Nobody here knows what's going on.

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1: Copy. 2527, I'm on the east side of the building. I already checked the west and north doors. Everything's secure.
0: I copy. Have you checked the south, like the main entrance door?
1: I have not checked south. Dave, would you like to do that?

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1: Good.
0: I'm going to try 2506.
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0: Dispatch, roll 27, we're code 4. Still in for your class. Here, is there an RP responding?
1: Looks like they had contacted one, but there was no passcode giving. I'll try to confirm if someone's responding.
0: Okay.

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0: 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I'm good for the respondent. It's not here.
1: Copy.

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1: Roger.
0: Going to be in the area of Southwest 6th Street, Southwest 4th Avenue. RP saw a male walk across the street that was limping, and then he grabbed onto a pole and fell over. He's a white male adult, approximately 60 to 80s, gray hair, beard, wearing a

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1: Go ahead.
0: 3S1 is requesting a call. We'll put you on it.
1: Copy.

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City of Northwest 29th Street, Northwest Cedar Avenue. It's a black BMW and a black newer pickup truck that were traveling together doing burnouts.

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1: Okay. 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
1: I'm at 458 Southwest 12th Street. Confirm that's the address of the 911 hangout. This is code 4 accidental. And I have one to attach my name and DOB.
0: Copy, go ahead.
1: Of Hagenbach, Henry Adam George, Edward Nora, Boyd Adam, Charles Henry, first of Shana, Sam Henry Adam, Yellow, Nora Adams, 91391.

0: or go for bike by Vin, please.
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0: John, King, Adam, Edward, X-ray, 8, Adam, 1, 0, Edward, Adam, 0, 0, 3, 5, 1, 6, on a ninja.
1: Copy. Break 4025, dispatch detail on 1. It's going to be at 3049 Southwest 36th Street. RP's elderly neighbors in RP's backyard refusing to leave and asked RP to call for law enforcement.

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0: Kelly Hardwick is clear, suspended, failure to hear, guilty of a violation. It's also the respondent on a restraining order, protected person being a Brandy Gagnon, Edwards in 81. The van returned clear, UTL out of Oregon.
1: Got it.

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0: dispatch for all 25, one ready name, get approved.
1: Go ahead.
0: Last clinic is Sam Tom, Robert Edward, Mary Ida, Charles Henry, versus Joan, John Ocean, Adam Nora, 4-15-42.

0: to dispatch 3-1.
1: Okay.
0: It's going to be at M.A. Lynch Elementary School, 1314 Southwest Kalama Avenue. RP's the custodian. Sees a couple with a dog on the premise. Says there's signs that says no dogs.
1: Copy. Could you repeat that address? My computer's totally down.
0: 1314 Southwest Kalama Avenue.

0: dispatch 4025.
1: Go ahead.
2: I'm in route to the stabilization center with Joan and mileage.

0: 27, dispatch detail shooting for Mike.
1: 27.
0: It's going to be in the area of the sewage wastewater treatment plant at 3100 Northwest 19th Street. I'll be saying that there's a bunch of people near this location, hearing a lot of voices, possibly gunshots, heard some pretty loud bangs. Should be about two pickup trucks, possibly one left. About eight total people.
1: Copy, send her out.
2: Just watch out, you can clear me at jail.
1: And rest of that.

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1: 4L21.
0: SBC, they don't have it there to the water treatment thing.

0: 27, 21.
1: Good, I'm attempting you just now.
0: I'm going to drop in on Pershaw from the highway. I go down that old horse trail thing there.
1: Copy.
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0: Do we know where the caller was actually calling from?
1: Arrowhead and 21st area.
0: I mean, where's that in relation to the water treatment thing?
1: The RP's property address is Arrowhead Lane, but it backs up to 19th Street, right where you're at right now.
0: Copy.

0: 27, I think it's probably safe to say it was those cars that left when we came in.
1: Yeah.
0: We're just going to continue down and check the treatment plant anyways.
2: Dispatch 444.
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0: The 591 Queen Union Boy should come back to a black Mustang.
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0: 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Yeah.
1: 1224.
0: Call 715647. Break, and I have ODL for the RO of the vehicle.
1: Copy, go ahead.
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1: 1244, return.
0: Go ahead.
1: Trinity Fitzgerald out of Redmond, clear once, valid. Noah Nelson, also clear once, valid. Noah is the respondent on a protection order. The protected party is a female, Micaiah Whittington.

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1: The driver's email handed me a provisional driver's license. 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
1: Affirm.
0: It's not provisional, it's a real driver's license.
1: Perfect, thank you.

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0: 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And I'll take a remap for expiration.
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0: 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And just be advised, I might be here for a little bit verifying insurance.

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0: Can you get a V74 on this man's car?
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2: 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Looks like we're pulling into Carlos Jr. No plate, so white Hyundai.

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1: 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He's available if they want him.
0: Affirmative, like that.
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Copy, I will be around shortly.

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1: Royal 21.
2: Just a heads up on that suicidal call. 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I had not made contact with Therapy yet. Can I get someone else?
1: If I'm off, drop you off at it, and it'll be second pending.

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1: Good.
0: Just for info, we had a second caller reporting the party on Oak Place.
1: Copy. There's not a sound out here, but I'll hang around the area.

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1: They also gave that same 820 address.

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0: It's going to be out at East Ambler Avenue, Northeast 9th Street. Had a couple RPs. 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There's some skid tires up to it, and it's now blocking Ambler.

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1: 4 Alpha 33.
0: The RP moved a bunch of construction cones to deter people from hitting a large, heavy cinder block on East Sandler, just east of 8th Street. Can you check to see if ODOT's willing to come out? See if we can move this thing.

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0: Hi, Gabby. I'll check advice.

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0: This is a vehicle that the whole Texaco is called it 5th and Elm, I do believe. I got a plate with you already.
1: Go ahead.
0: 462 Queen Mary North.

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1: Copy, clear, current 2006 Dodge Ram 1500, registered to Jose Jimenez out of Madras. He has a date of birth in 2003. He's clear, valid with a valid CHL.

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It's an alcohol and marathon food mart.

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0: 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Not think of return.

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1: 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It's registered to a Herald Miracle the Third. The address off Canyon Drive. We have no history.
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0: How's that with an LRO? He's been warned. I'll be clear, FI.

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1: Copy, go ahead.
0: Edwards 24, 62, 26. And this must have a second when you're ready.
1: Copy, Peyton's clear valid, go ahead.
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0: Charles Adams, 86488. And if it's clear, no need for redact.

0: 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I got two more by name. 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
0: Hyphenated lame, last of Wilson Hill, common spelling, first of Tristan, Tom River, Ida, Sam Tom, Ida Nora, middle of D, date of birth, 10-3-09. Break.
1: Good.
0: Last of McPherson, Mary Adam, Charles, Paul, Henry, Edward, Robert, Sam, Ocean Nora, first of Ivy, Ida, Victor, Yellow, middle of A, date of birth, 7-16-10. They're both clear. I need to read that.

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0: Tom Edwards, Sam 785.
1: Copy, that's the same vehicle, 4L52, was out with at that location earlier. I believe it was on the Osh plate.
0: Hey, firm, I just missed that one. You can show me clear. It's still on Osh plate.
1: Copy.

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0: 33. All the Public Works move. Dip 2, the sidewalk. There's some counts. 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Pick it up in the morning. 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
1: 27.
0: It's going to be at 531 Southwest 13th Street. Got a female 911 advising there's a male subject sitting in the backyard. Possibly a friend of her son who's out of town.
1: Coming.
2: This is 12.0.

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1: Based on him being possibly a friend, the male is being described as approximately 30 to 35 years old.

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1: 2076.
0: The RP and her husband are inside with the doors locked. They have no weapons. The subject they're looking at has a black shirt, camel pants, and baseball hat.
1: Copy. Are you still looking at him in the back there?

0: Is that Charles 21?
1: Charles 21.
0: Are they still looking at this guy in the backyard?
1: Affirm. They still have visual. They're watching from the kitchen window. Unknown if this is related to that NPD call, but the description is similar.
0: Copy. Can they hear? Dispatch
1: 425.
2: 425. If you're still in line with that RP, can you ask him if they've seen any like bird tattoos around his neck?
1: Copy.
0: Dispatch 425.

0: 4L25 from 301 Nikki. I sent you a description that we had to your Nikki.
1: I copy her.

0: 427 this time.
1: Go for 27, we're contracted. We'll go back there.
0: Copy. They said he had something in his hand.

0: Control 21 dispatch. Are you familiar with the officer's responder safety alert?
1: It's been a while. I'll hear you.
0: Have you telling me two officer response for Jason Brown, date of birth in 1985? He's previously fought with law enforcement, reached for an officer's firearm, also intended to fight law enforcement.
1: Okay.

0: That's 445.
1: 445.
0: Good morning. I'm on duty for the south.
1: 22, 21, standby.

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1: Tell me.

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0: 15 to get us on the code 5. 422 is going to check with Ben P, but we can go ahead and secure for the evening.
1: Copy.
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1: Go ahead.
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2: 2732211 last of, can't pronounce it, Roach.

0: forgive them for this nitrogen.
1: Go ahead.
0: Brandon Roach, out of Redmond's Claire, valet, break. Dispatch continuing. Elin Conley, out of Redmond, is also clear, valet.
1: Okay, I have a third. My name is Yogi.
0: Go ahead.
1: Last of Harris, first of Aloha. Female 11-9 of 81.
0: She's clear, valet.
1: Got it.

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0: Are you able to contact two non-Perkins tows, one for the Honda, one for the Jeep? Honda's got front and rear end damage, but all four tires are up, and Jeep just has front end damage, all four tires up.
1: Copy.

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0: Denver Canyon, Sister's House, 2860 Northwest 7th Street. There's an aggressive resident. He's been physically aggressive, but we're still trying to get further information. There's a bit of a language barrier.
1: Got it.

Dispatch 4062. Do you have enough to run that subject?

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1: Go ahead.
0: We don't have anyone in locals with that name and date of birth. I think I've got him out of Grants Pass. He's clear, no Oregon driver's license, file number only. In a corrections center, temporary leave for kidnapping out of Deschutes County.
1: Copy. Does he show a PO on there?
0: If I can put it in the notes, it's Josh. I'll put the info on the notes.
2: Copy.
1: Copy, thanks.

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1: 1220.
0: It's going to be in the canyon by Boldy Park. We keep getting 911 calls. We're not able to get through back to them. As soon as we disconnect, they call back to 911, but it's just an open line.
1: Okay.

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0: 3521 Northwest 9th Court.
1: Copy.
0: And I got the one to attach by Oregon Deal.
1: Go ahead.
0: It'll be Edward 086360. And I'll be in route to the others.
1: Copy.
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0: 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Thank you.

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0: 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And I'll be clear for you.

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0: The protective females, Mariah Spoodle, off of Cannon Drive in Redmond. She's surveillance.
1: 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Is Greg coming back on probation?
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0: It's going to be last of King, Ida, Lincoln, Charles, Ocean, Yellow, Nora, Edward, first of Sam, Edward, Adam, Mary, Union, Sam. 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

0: 1243, you just said you tell for an unwanted.
1: Yes.
0: Orion Eye Center, 1775 Southwest Umatilla Avenue. Our fusion employee, there was a transient on the property smoking something near the electrical boxes. He's now in the cul-de-sac on Umatilla. White male adult, black tank top, cargo shorts, and a black backpack. They're requesting he be trespassed.
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1: I'm in the air of that Umatilla call. 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
0: I copy. 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White male adult, black tank top, cargo shorts with a black backpack.

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0: Me, Northwest 6th Street, Northwest Quince Avenue, Charles Adam 26501, it's a black car.

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1: Go ahead.
0: O'Neill, 578-6381, left Kenny.
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0: Can you show me around to St. Charles, please?

0: Yes, Branch. Porcupine Viking, head to the NBA.
1: I copy. Non-injury, non-blocking. Got one vehicle we need to tow.
0: Hi, copy. I'm just coming from the south end.
1: Copy.
2: Dispatch 433, I'm pretty close by. You can attach me to that NBA.
1: Copy.

0: Pro 62 just like to tell him problem.
1: 62.
0: Gonna be near 704 Southwest 8th Street with a female 911 that sounds very confused. Was possibly just released from the hospital, but we're having difficulty getting information from her.
1: Copy.
2: Just control phone, yeah, phone around.
0: Copy. Can I do a priority with the phone number with that Janet Rocio? I'm looking to see what her address is. It's possibly off of 29th.
2: Copy.
3: Just that 443 yet. I believe you have the 884 plate. I have the plate for the other vehicle.
0: Go ahead.
3: William Charles Frank, 105.

0: said it turned out to be a new problem. We've confirmed it is Janet Relacio. I do also show that we have a photo for her, stating that she's a missing person.
1: Please,
0: and I show her entered as missing person, and this photo was put in December of 25. It has information about her making suicidal references before leaving Salem.
2: Is it 420?

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how far is your dispatch turns? Spencer Emerson Smith, Alpha Bill, clear ballot. And LaVey, Ola, Redmond,

dispatch 4062. Can you use one for CCRT?

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1: Go ahead.
0: Infrared. Registration ready.
1: Go ahead.
0: 710, George X-ray Mary.

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George X-ray Mary is clear, expired on 2013, Nissan Sentra to Frank and Janet off 29th.

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0: 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One by name.
1: Hi.
0: Class of Smith. First of Laura. August 18 of 5-1.

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0: Roll 20, that was in the valley.
1: Hey, copy. And that's going to be the sister of our subject.
0: Copy, break 4K74, dispatch.
2: Go ahead.
0: I found Bobby out of Massachusetts. Did you need any information from him?
2: Are you able to attach it?
0: I put it in the notes. It's not attaching right on the people tab.
2: That's perfect. Thank you.

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0: Can you check yesterday around 1400 for a fireworks complaint call in the area of my current call, or a call where fire was dispatched to a fire?
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1: Good.
0: It doesn't look like anything was reported to us fireworks-wise or fire-wise yesterday, at least not by defense.

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1: Five.
0: Initiation case number, now read back, I'll be clear, report.
1: Yeah.

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0: 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Also got an Oregon tent tag me ready.
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0: 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Fanboy 47401.

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Christopher Paul Douglas out of Redmond's clear. 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

0: 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You can give me that on one in the area.
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0: Can I get another unit? Code one.
1: 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Good one. This is St. Charles.
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0: Southwest Highland, Southwest 15. 821, John, Frank, David.

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1: Got it.
0: 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William over Charles, 495.

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1: Got
0: it. Morning, David Lincoln, 37, Palm 9, 17, 03, boy, last assault.
1: Copy.

0: Airport provides this messenger.
1: Okay.
0: Joshua Stoll, is clear. UPL Oregon. He's going to be valid out of Washington.
2: Okay.

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0: it. Yeah, with that vehicle, McDonald's parking lot, 591 Queen Union Boulevard, it's a black Mustang.

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1: Go ahead.
0: ODL, Charles 635953, last of Nelson.
1: Noah Nelson is clear. He's valid. He's the respondent on a stalking protective order of protected persons, Micaiah Whittington, dead resident of 7, out of Winston.
0: Copy, code 4.
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0: I'll be out on foot.
1: Copy.

0: 45 foot 4. Go by number.
1: Hi.
0: Charles 74099 left in Monroe, right?
1: Go ahead.
0: Charles 879294 last reported.
1: J. Dent, Richard Monroe, Auto Redmond's clear, valid break. 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
0: Okay.

question is for Pega Cop information on a possible DUI southbound on Highway 97 from B Avenue in Terrebonne. The time delay is 2 minutes. The matte purple van driver appeared to be nodding off. His head was moving around in erratic ways, and he was unable to maintain the lane. Dispatch clear 1515.

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0: 45. 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Call PLF translations needed. No contact with Juan Carlos, Dinian, Bergoa, Olivia Frazier, Giovanna Hughes. No drugs or drug places or drug people.
1: Okay.

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0: Sorry, we'll be northbound Highway 97 at Antler, 132 Edward Hall.